0: beautiful people do. 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

0: 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Drive crazy. 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

as happy as I'd be in a kingdom by the sea. Darling, if you were there, and I could be rich, or I could be poor, but if you were by my side, I could be any place in this whole wide world, and I know I'd be satisfied.

0: wild thing.
1: Go ahead.
0: I want to get into it, man, you know.
1: Go ahead.
0: Like a sex machine, man.
1: Yeah.
0: Moving, doing it, you know.
1: Yeah.
0: Can I count it off?
1: Go ahead.
0: One, two, three.

0: 3.
1: You broke his heart and made him cry, and he's been blue since then. Now he's found somebody new, and you want him back again.